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0: 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Du lige landet for et par timer siden. Lad os lige høre, hvordan det lød forleden.
2: This is tremendous for Europe and for the United States and for everybody and for Greenland. It's going to be incredible. And the people of Greenland have been so nice. The people of Denmark have been amazing.
3: This day represents a milestone in our long-standing cooperation.
4: This is not only an agreement about us. It is an agreement with us.
0: Ja, sådan lød